Oh yeah, let me hear you sing it. 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Yeah, check it out one time. You know it's for real. Then transfer to you all on your set. 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

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I've been married a long time ago.

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1: Feeling like P. Diddy. Hey, what up, girl? Grab my glasses, I'm out the door. I'm gonna hit this city.
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1: You can't touch this. You can't touch this. You can't touch this.

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